0: pain stops, collecting the blessings and raindrops. Been living in a box of stars, it's the whole wide world. The love of my heart. 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
1: 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I should be cheering instead of upset. 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

Estás escuchando Radio Mejorando Cuernavaca. Take your hand, my dear, and bless them both in mine. You know you stopped me dead while I was... Radio Mejorando Cuernavaca.

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I don't do that shit. I do me. This is what I do. This is my shit. This is what they should be doing.